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1: Well, hey, everybody. Did you know that CIOE Community Radio has a show for everyone? Well, they certainly do. And if you love classic country music, that show is called Frank's Kind of Country, hosted by me, Frank Lowe. Each week, you can hear the songs and singers that we grew up with, like Marty Robbins and Conway Twitty, Patsy Cline and Loretta Lynn, Buck Owens and Merle Haggard, plus some new kids like Mo Bandy and Alan Jackson, or George Strait and Vince Gill, or closer to home, our Canadian stars like Ann Murray, Jim and Don Haggard, Dougie Bell, The Family Brown, Gordon Lightfoot, and more. 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
1: There might be somebody here tonight that does not know the Lord in the pardon of their sin. Guess what? You in the best place. Not because the Nightingales are here, not because the pastor is here, but because Jesus stopped by here tonight. And you know how I know that? Because I felt his presence. I felt his presence tonight. And just tonight, just as an altar call, should

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But the purpose of this singing is to glorify Him and to bring about a verdict in the hearts of some people who have not trusted Him as Savior. Like, the question is, who's on the Lord's side? And if you're here today and you have not given your life

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5: Welcome to the East Coast Top 30. It is a countdown of the top 30 songs of the week for the week ending May 23rd. I'm Martin Hickey, and this week, well, we've got four songs making their debut, and we've got one song making a return to the chart, and we have a song moving in to the East Coast Top 30 Hall of Fame after spending 10 weeks on the chart. And we start off at number 30 with a couple of big names on the Nova Scotia music scene. They are Ria May and Classified, who've teamed up a number of times over the past decade, most recently this year with the single In the Stars.

Is this what the future holds? Only time will tell.

That's Ria May and Classified. The song is called In the Stars, and it starts our East Coast Top 30 this week at number 30. Ria May and Classified, big award winners on the Nova Scotia music scene and the East Coast music scene over their careers, and East Coast Music Week taking place this weekend in Sydney, Nova Scotia. Hopefully everybody's having a great time in Sydney this week with all of the music taking place. At number 29, we've got a song now in its ninth straight week on the chart. It's the debut single from Kennybrook Kid, Coastline.

Seabrook Kid with Coastline. That song is number 29. This week, one more week, that song moves into the East Coast Top 30 Hall of Fame, as does the song at number 28. It's a song from Bill Travers, who performs under the name Mushcat, and now in its ninth straight week on the East Coast Top 30, coming in at number 28, Wasted on the Young.

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2: We're up to song number 27 on the East Coast Top 30. And for song 27, let's head to Yarmouth, Nova Scotia, and an alternative trio featuring Mark Durkee, Jesse Churchill, and Spencer Muse. Together, they're known as All Mother, and their song Devil, that you know, is number 27 this week on the East Coast Top 30.

Devil, That You Know, that's All Mother, sitting at number 27 this week. Well, at number 26, we've got our first of four songs making their debut on the East Coast Top 30. It's from an artist from Halifax, Nova Scotia, who recently teamed up with an artist from Berlin. It's Halifax's Baby Nova and Germany-based artist Panic Baby with their song American Apparel.

Panic Baby and Baby Nova, American Apparel. That song debuts this week at number 26. Well, let's head back to Yarmouth, Nova Scotia for song number 25. And it's a song featuring the vocals of Corey LeBlanc, Matt Muse, and Danielle Mahood. The band is called Paper Doll Fire, and sitting at number 25 is Broken Figure.

Broken Figure from Paper Doll Fire. That song is number 25 this week. We've got another song making its debut at number 24 on this week's East Coast Top 30. We're heading to Prince Edward Island for a duo featuring Karen Pyra and Mike Elliott. They're called Aging Disgracefully. Debuting at number 24 is the title track to their latest EP, Vintage Love.

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2: 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And if you love classic country music, that show is called Frank's Kind of Country, hosted by me, Frank Lowe. 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
4: I'm Martin Hickey, counting down the top 30 songs of the week on the East Coast Top 30. We're up to song number 23, and at number 23, we've got a song that debuted last week at number 24. Moving up one, here's After the Ashes, Now That I've Lost You.

That's After the Ashes. The song is called Now That I've Lost You. It's from their Reignite EP, and that song is up one this week to number 23. Well, at number 22, let's head to New Brunswick, and Terry Whalen's latest single, well, that features multi-instrumentalist Chris Kirby, Little Boy No More.

Little Boy No More. That's Terry Whalen featuring Chris Kirby. The song is up 4 this week to number 22. Well, we're heading to Prince Edward Island for song number 21. Here's Soul Filter. It's a band of Karen and Mike Penton with Letters to Myself.

Letters to Myself, that's Karen and Mike Penton, their Soul Filter. That song is at number 21 this week. Well, it's 10 songs down, 20 songs to go on the East Coast Top 30. And at number 20, we've got the latest song from Teddy Rowe. Here's I Got a Song on the East Coast Top 30.

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1: We're inside the top 20 on this week's East Coast Top 30. We still have two songs making their debut. We've got a song making a return to the chart, and we have a song moving in to the East Coast Top 30. Hall of Fame, all of that to come in the top 19 songs. And at number 19, moving up 11, now in its ninth week on the chart, here's Jen Grant, Crazy.

Crazy from Jan Grant. That song is up 11 this week to number 19. Well, Brian Byrne is a singer-songwriter from the west coast of Newfoundland. You may know him as the former frontman of the band I Mother Earth. O'Brien's latest single, Send and Receive, debuted on the East Coast Top 30 last week at number 25. It's up 7 this week to number 18.

That's Brian Byrne with Send and Receive. It's up 7 this week to number 18. Well, let's stay in Newfoundland and Labrador for song number 17. And a song making its East Coast Top 30 debut from a band, well, that's no stranger to the East Coast Top 30, as their last few hits of songs have hit number one and moved into the East Coast Top 30 Hall of Fame. They're a band featuring Chris Hibbs, Joe Tucker, Dylan Billard, and Stephen Martin. Together, they're known as The Way East, and their latest single, Poor Decisions, is number 17 this week.

Poor Decisions, the latest single from The Way East, that's number 17 on the East Coast Top 30, making its debut this week. Well, at number 16, we've got the only song making a return to the chart this week, and it's from an artist from Newfoundland who's celebrated a birthday this past week. We say happy birthday to Madeline as we welcome the song 1 AM back to the East Coast Top 30 at number 16. It's one.

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4: We're halfway through the East Coast Top 30 for the week ending May the 23rd. I'm Martin Hickey. We still have our highest debut to come. We've got a song moving into the East Coast Top 30 Hall of Fame from an artist, well, who just released his first CD this past week. We've got two songs tied for our biggest mover of the week. Of songs that are both on a national, Canadian national chart. Well, at number 15, we're heading to New Brunswick at a band that's now been on the chart for 9 straight weeks. Here's Dram and a Draw, Living the Dream.

Drammin' a Draw with Living the Dream. That song sits at number 15 this week. It's now in its ninth straight week on the East Coast Top 30. One more week, that'll move into the East Coast Top 30 Hall of Fame. At number 14, well, we've got a song that Ruth Manning wrote about her mother and all of the things that she's done over the years using her hands. Up four to number 14, it's Ruth Manning with My Mother's Hands.

My Mother's Hands. That's Ruth Manning. That song is up four this week to number 14. Well, Lovie, it's a rock star from Shelburne, Nova Scotia, who recently released an album called Debutante. The latest single from that exposure is up six this week to number 13.

Loviot with Exposure, up six this week to number 13 on the East Coast Top 30. 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Vote for your favorite songs for next week's Top 30. You'll see a list of 50 songs. You can vote for up to 20. And every Saturday at 4 o'clock, we'll count down the top 30 songs of the week on the East Coast Top 30. At number 12, we're heading to Newfoundland and Labrador, and a trio of childhood friends who got together last year to form the band The End of the Line. Sitting at number 12, I Saw the Fire.

I Saw the Fire. That's the end of the line band featuring Mick Davis, Chris Churchill, and Steve Perry. That song's number 12 this week. Well, we're knocking on the door of the top 10 of the East Coast Top 30 for the week ending May the 23rd. At number 11, we've got a song tied for our biggest mover of the week, jumping 12 spots. Here's Wolfcastle featuring Jamila, Water.

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2: We've reached the top 10 songs on the East Coast Top 30 for the week ending May the 23rd. I'm Martin Hickey, and at number 10, well, we've got a song that was our highest debut 2 weeks ago at number 2. Last week, it dropped to number 20. And this week, Joel Plaskett Emergency's latest single, Fill in the Blanks, is back up 10 to come back into the top 10. At number 10.

Fill in the Blanks, that's the latest single from Joel Plaskett, Emergency. It's up 10 this week to number 10. Well, at number 9, we've got a song moving into the East Coast Top 30 Hall of Fame after spending 10 weeks on the chart. It's a song from Jonah McLean from Canning, Nova Scotia, called Fogline. This song made its East Coast Top 30 debut on March the 21st. It spent 10 straight weeks on the chart, and this week finishes its run at number 9.

Fogline from Jonah McLean. It's number 9 on this week's East Coast Top 30, and it moves into the East Coast Top 30 Hall of Fame after spending 10 weeks on the chart. Congratulations, Jonah. And Jonah just released his first CD earlier this week, and go check it out if you can. Jonah McLean from Canning, Nova Scotia. Holding at number 8 for the second week in a row, we've got an artist from Cape Breton, Nova Scotia, who's attending the Berklee College of Music, studying music management or music business. Here's Victoria McDougall holding at number 8 with Commonwealth.

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4: I'm Martin Hickey, counting down the top 30 songs of the week. On the East Coast Top 30, we're up to song number 7 and a song now in its 9th straight week on the Top 30, all of those in the Top 10, including one week at number 1. It's from a sister duo based in Halifax, Nova Scotia, and a singer-songwriter from Prince Edward Island. Here's Moira and Claire and Noah Malcolm, Two Word Answers.

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1: That's Moira and Claire and Noah Malcolm. The song is called Two Word Answers. It's at number 7 this week. At number 6, we've got our highest debut of the week, and it's from a Nova Scotia artist who set to release his debut album a little later on this year. This song, well, it wrestles with the futility of creating art at a time when everything seems to be falling apart. Debuting at number 6, Matt Hughes, Coleslaw Summer.

Matt Hughes with Coleslaw Summer. That's our highest debut of the week. It's at number 6 on this week's East Coast Top 30. Well, we've reached the top 5 songs for the week ending May 23rd. 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Vote for your favorite songs for next week's Top 30. At number 5 this week, we've got a song now in its 9th straight week on the chart from a 5-piece powerhouse hailing from Pictou County, Nova Scotia. The band features Matt Sinnes, Jeff Bellestent, Joel Boyce, Nathan Marshall, and Laurie McDonald. Together, they're known as Frail. Moving up 4 to number 5 with Retreat.

Retreat. That's Frail. That song is up 4 this week to number 5. Well, at number 4, we've got a song that made its debut last week at number 16. This week, it's tied for our biggest mover of the week as the latest single from Wintersleep, My Mind Always, jumps 12 spots to number 4.

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If you like the songs that you hear on the Top 30, remember to keep your dial tuned to 97.5 FM throughout the week. You'll hear these songs on shows like The Coastal Connection with Ron James every weekday afternoon from 1 until 4. Well, at number 3, we're heading to New Brunswick, and a song that was released to coincide with the start of the Atlantic lobster fishery on May the 1st. It's the latest single from Raglan Road that tells the story of the 2013 protests over pricing from the fisherman's point of view. Moving up to number 3, Raglan Road, $3 a pound. Will the

$3 a pound. That is New Brunswick's Raglan Road. That song is up two this week to number three. Well, the song that sat at number three last week, well, it's from the upcoming album from Halifax, Nova Scotia's Logan Edward McKay. Now, the song tells the stories about what happens when you're in a relationship and you just can't tell the truth. Up one to number two, it's Logan Edward McKay with White Lie.

White Lie, the latest single from Logan Edward McKay. It's number 2 on this week's East Coast Top 30. Well, that means we've reached our number 1 song for the week ending May the 23rd. Before I tell you what it is, I want to remind you to head over to communityradio.ca, vote for your favorite songs for next week's Top 30. I want to thank Russell Gross and Ron James for everything they do to help put this show together, and thank you for listening and for voting. And holding at number 1 for the second week in a row, the band is called Phono. It features Nadia Kane of Dirty Ribbons and Kevin Kane of the Grapes of Wrath and the Northern Pikes, who became musical partners shortly after becoming life partners. At number 1 for the week ending May the 23rd, Phono, Hear This Plea.

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Well, we got cloudy skies in the forecast for tonight with a few showers beginning this evening and lows going down to 7 degrees. Tomorrow, showers, 5 to 10 millimeters of rain before it's all over, with highs getting up to 11 tomorrow afternoon. Tomorrow night, cloudy periods with 30% chance of showers, a low of plus 4. Friday, we're going to have a cloudy day with 60% chance of showers, a high of 12. Saturday, a mix of sun and clouds, a high of 12. Sunday, the last day of May, a mix of sun and clouds, a high of 10. Monday, the first day of June, a mix of sun and clouds, a high of 11. And on Tuesday of next week, we're going to have a mix of sun and clouds and a high of 15 degrees. 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

Well, we got cloudy skies in the forecast for tonight with a few showers beginning this evening and lows going down to 7 degrees. Tomorrow, showers, 5 to 10 millimeters of rain before it's all over, with highs getting up to 11 tomorrow afternoon. Tomorrow night, cloudy periods with 30% chance of showers, a low of plus 4. Friday, we're going to have a cloudy day with 60% chance of showers, a high of 12. Saturday, a mix of sun and clouds, a high of 12. Sunday, the last day of May, a mix of sun and clouds, a high of 10. Monday, the first day of June, a mix of sun and clouds, a high of 11. And on Tuesday of next week, we're going to have a mix of sun and clouds and a high of 15 degrees. 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Yeah.

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Well, we got cloudy skies in the forecast for tonight with a few showers beginning this evening and lows going down to 7 degrees. Tomorrow, showers, 5 to 10 millimeters of rain before it's all over, with highs getting up to 11 tomorrow afternoon. Tomorrow night, cloudy periods with 30% chance of showers, a low of plus 4. Friday, we're going to have a cloudy day with 60% chance of showers, a high of 12. Saturday, a mix of sun and clouds, a high of 12. Sunday, the last day of May, a mix of sun and clouds, a high of 10. Monday, the first day of June, a mix of sun and clouds, a high of 11. And on Tuesday of next week, we're going to have a mix of sun and clouds and a high of 15 degrees. 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

0: evening, folks, and welcome into Bluegrass Atlantic. It's good to be with you again. Nancy will be back next week. Don't forget, we're coming to you on 97.5 Community Radio, CIOE-FM, the voice and choice of the East Coast. We're also available at communityradio.ca, and we have an awful lot of music to get to on this, so we're going to go right to it. We got a great instrumental coming up for you from Chubby Anthony and Tex Logan. It's a tune called Cricket on the Hearth.
1: Here's an old-time number. I guess it's a granddaddy of all of them. It's a fiddle and banjo tune called Cricket on the Hearth.

That was Crow Lawson and Williams there, and that's a song called Blue Memories. Of course, that's J.D. Crow, Doyle Lawson, and Paul Williams, members of Jimmy Martin's band, and various other bands. J.D. Crow and the New South, Doyle Lawson and Quicksilver, and of course, Paul Williams and the Victory Trio. Anyway, that's a great song from them. Right now, we're going to the Maritimes. We're going to New Brunswick. Here's a Mill Robichaux and a tune called Are You Waiting Just For Me?

That was the Gillis Brothers there, John and Larry, and that's a song called Are You Alone? And the Gillis Brothers, of course, aren't together anymore. They broke up and they did get back together for a little while, but I think Larry has quite a successful career in music. Right now we're going to go to some older stuff. This is Ted Lundy, Bob Paisley, and the Southern Mountain Boys, and a great song called Unfaithful One.

was Adam and Michaela Burrows, and that's off a CD they recorded 2 or 3 years ago, and that's a song called Lonely Heart Blues. Right now, we're going to go to the Dixie Flyers, a group from Ontario. They're very popular back in the 70s and so on. A song called How Mountain Girls Can Love.

was the Dixie Flyers and the old Stanley Brothers standard bluegrass tune called How Mountain Girls Can Love. And that's all the time we have for this segment of Bluegrass Atlantic. But we'll be back after these important messages. Stay with us.

Welcome back in the Bluegrass Atlantic, folks. We're glad to have you with us. Don't forget, we're coming to your 97.5 community radio, CIOE FM 97.5. 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And don't forget, Nancy will be back next week. Nancy will also be here next on Sunday with her Bluegrass Atlantic Gospel Hour, which is followed by Frank's Kind of Country with Frank Lowe. And Frank's program is also rebroadcast at 4 o'clock on Wednesday afternoon. Got a lot of music in this segment, too. We're going to get right to it. We're going to go back to the early 2000s, late 1990s. Here's Laurie Lewis and Tom Rosum in a tune called My Baby Came Back.

0: That was one of the founding groups of the bluegrass movement in the Atlantic coast in the Maritimes, and that's the Boodler Brothers, and a great song called the Columbus Stockade Blues, and they did a fine job in that song. The Boodler Brothers, really, along with Bluegrass Four and some other folks, were the founding members of the bluegrass movement in the Maritimes. Anyway, we're going to go to Bob Baker and the Pike County Boys, and they're going to tell you all about the song they're going to sing. So here's Bob to tell you all about it.
1: Neighbors, I'd like to say that this is about one of the oldest songs that I can possibly remember. It was taught to me a long time ago by my mother when I was a little small boy. We hope you enjoy some of the words to it. The title of the song is Little Willie.

That was Melvin and Ray. That's the Goins Brothers, and that is a great song. From them, that's called Cora's Gone, and that's some classic bluegrass for you on a Tuesday evening. Anyway, we're going to carry on right now, and we're going to get another song from Ted Lundy, Bob Paisley, and the Southern Mountain Boys, and this is a song that Bob carried on for many, many years until he passed away. It's a song called The Old Hickory Cane.

That was Adam and Michaela Burrows again. That's a song that was made popular by The Country Gentleman, of course, written by Mel Tillis. That's a song called Matterhorn. And right now we're going across the puddle to PEI. Here's Wayne Brown. Great guy, great singer, great writer. This is a song that Wayne recorded and wrote called Plastic Roses.

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1: Welcome back into Bluegrass Atlantic, folks. We hope you're enjoying the show, and we got some more great music for you. We got lots of it in this segment, but don't forget, we're coming to you 97.5 CIOE FM, the voice and choice of the East Coast. 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Here's Crow Lawson and Williams, members of Jimmy Martin's band at one time or another, of course, and a Jimmy Martin hit called My Walking Shoes Don't Fit Me Anymore.

group from Saskatchewan. They're called The Local Group, and that's a song that's been around a long, long time. It's called All the Good Times Are Past and Gone. And right now, we're going to go back to the Gillis Brothers, and this is my favorite Gillis Brothers song. This is a song called Heart and Soul.

That was Laurie Lewis and Tom Rosum again, and that's a song called Teardrops Falling in the Snow. And Laurie Lewis and Tom Rosum made some great music together, for sure. Anyway, we're going to the Kevin Prater Band, a band we haven't played in the show for a long time. This is a song called Till I Hold You in My Dreams.

was Adam and Michaela Burrows again. That's a song called True Life Blues, and that's a great song. And they do a great job on these kind of traditional sounding songs. Adam, I believe, plays with fiddle with Larry Efaw now. I'm not sure whether Michaela plays with them or not. But anyway, that's a great job on a great song. Right now, we're going to the Goins Brothers again. This is a song called Going Up on the Mountain.

9th and 30th at the St. Louis Community Center, St. Louis PEI, features Common Ground, Bluegrass Tradition, Eddie Poirier and Grassline, and all your favorite PEI bands. If you want any more information on that, call 902-882-3056 for Eileen Brown. You can also email eileenbrown45@outlook.com, and I understand they only have a couple more service sites left. Going to go to the music right now. Here's Bob Baker and the Pike County Boys and the Philadelphia Lawyer.

That was Wayne Brown right there, and that's a song called Mother's Day. I guess we should have played that a couple of weeks ago, but we weren't on the air at that particular time. So, anyway, that's a great song that Wayne also wrote. Right now, we're going back to the Boudelier Brothers. We get a lot of maritime music on this segment. Going to the Boudelier Brothers again. This is a song called Let Those Brown Eyes Smile at Me.

That was a group from Saskatchewan again called The Local Group, and that's a song called Greenback Dollar, which was a bit of a folk tune back in the 60s. Anyway, we're going to go to New Brunswick now. Here's Emil Robichaux and a song called Baby Blue Eyes.

was the Gollins Brothers again. That's a great song called She Will Never Know. We want to mention that St. Louis Bluegrass Festival one more time before we leave for this segment. Don't forget, if you want information, 902-882-3056 or EileenBrown45@outlook.com. That's all the time we have for this segment. We'll be back one more time with Bluegrass Atlantic. Don't go away.

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2: Back into Bluegrass Atlantic for the final time tonight, folks. We're glad that you stuck around. Hope you're going to do it for another segment. 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Before we get to music, we want to remind you that the PEI Bluegrass and Old Time Music Festival is July 5th, 6th, and 7th. And that's at the Dundas Fairgrounds, so don't forget that. That features Joe Hott and the Short Mountain Boys, Nick Chandler, and Delivered, Ray Legere and Acoustic Horizon, all kinds of great bands, other Maritime bands, all your favorite PEI bands. Go to the website at peibluegrass.ca and all the information's there. Anyway, we've got to get to the music right now. Here is Ted Lundy, Bob Paisley, and the Southern Mountain Boys, and a little bit of gospel music called Home of Light and Love.

was the Kevin Prater Band, another great traditional band, called a song called You're in Love with Another. And Kevin Prater and his band do a great job with that. Kevin, of course, played with James King for years. He did some work with the Bluegrass Brothers, and he's been on his own for a number of years. Does a great job. Here's Crow Lawson and Williams, of course, and the song called The Hills of Roan County.

That was the Dixie Flyers again, and that's a song called We'll Be Lonesome Too. And right now, we're going to go to Laurie Lewis and Tom Rosen again, and a song called, we had Poor Willie on a little while ago. This is called Willie Poor Boy.

That was the Gillis Brothers right there, and that's a song called Say You'll Take Me Back. I just want to remind you before we go that if anyone is interested in going to any of the summer festivals, by all means, get in touch with the people that are running these festivals. Go to their websites. You can buy tickets online. Buy them in advance. They would really appreciate knowing, having an idea how many people are going to have at their festival. So do that and support the local festivals all you can. And we know that you'll do that. So don't forget, go to the websites, buy the tickets in advance. Give the people a chance to know what's going on with their festival. That's all the time we have for tonight, folks. I'll be back in a month's time. And I'll also be back on Saturday night with A Touch of Texas. Until that time rolls around, I'm Charlie Hanson. Good night.

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Yeah, you better be ready, honey, because it's so easy. 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Yeah, we're going to do it.

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Yeah. And by about 9:30,

0: Ladies and gentlemen, 20 years ago, I met a young lady who became very much a part of our show. And she has been my singing partner for all of those 20 years. Will you put your hands together and give a wonderful welcome to the one and only, the lovely Miss Mary Duff.
1: Thank you very much.
0: We'd like to do a song now. This song is special to us here on the stage because it was actually written by our lead and steel guitar player, Kevin Sheeran. Stand up, Kevin. Take a bow. I don't know if he intended it to be a duet, but Mary and myself, we love the song and we decided we would try to put it together as a duet, so

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0: Und jetzt, meine Damen und Herren, möchten wir drei irische Tanzstücke auf Banjo und Tin Whistle spielen. And this is Barney on the banjo, need I tell you?
1: And folks, I'm John Sheen.
0: Ich bin John. And over at the end here, can we have a light on Eamon there so we can see him? This is Eamon Campbell. Yeah. Nice. We're going to entertain Paddy and Sean this time. They're going to have a little drink. And we're going to play... We're going to play two hornpipes and a reel, and the tunes are called The Showman's Fancy and The Wonder Hornpipe. Then the reel is a little bit schneller, hoffentlich. And the reel is called The Swallow's Tail, so... Here we go now. Anna Fertig? Yeah, Anna Fertig, here we are. Do you understand everything now?

0: John and Barney there in full flight.
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1: Stock markets are in turmoil following yesterday's announcement from Butterflies and Emery Board that the proposed toenail is down by the seashore. 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
1: 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Your East Coast Artist of the Day is J.P. Cormier. Here's a song from J.P., The Ballad of Morgan Taylor.

0: The Ballad of Morgan Taylor, that is J.P. Cormier, and J.P. 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

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Sometimes I get worried and I cry a little too. 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
1: 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Your East Coast Artist of the Day is J.P. Cormier. Here he is with Whispers of the North.

0: Whispers of the North. That is singer-songwriter J.P. Cormier. He is our East Coast Artist of the Day on this Thursday morning. 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

0: We're inside Mr. Bonder's heart.
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0: Saving babies' lives before they're even born. 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

0: Did you know that arts and culture contribute nearly $1 billion to Nova Scotia's economy and support over 14,000 jobs? 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
1: 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Your East Coast Artist of the Day is J.P. Cormier. Here's a song from J.P. 22.
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0: 22. That is J.P. Cormier. J.P. 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

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The best in East Coast music with a little Canadiana added to the mix. 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

0: Love to sing? 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

Well, hey, everybody. Did you know that CIOE Community Radio has a show for everyone? Well, they certainly do. And if you love classic country music, that show is called Frank's Kind of Country, hosted by me, Frank Lowe. Each week, you can hear the songs and singers that we grew up with, like Marty Robbins and Conway Twitty, Patsy Cline and Loretta Lynn, Buck Owens and Merle Haggard, plus some new kids like Mo Bandy and Alan Jackson, or George Strait and Vince Gill, or closer to home, our Canadian stars like Ann Murray, Jim and Don Haggard, Dougie Bell, The Family Brown, Gordon Lightfoot, and more. 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

Today will be cloudy with a 60% chance of showers early this morning, then showers beginning later this morning, and we expect between 2 and 4 millimeters. Wind becoming northeast at 20 kilometers per hour, gusting to 40 this morning, and we'll have a high today of 9 degrees. Tonight will be cloudy with a 60% chance of showers. Wind from the north at 20 kilometers per hour, gusting to 40. Our low will be 6 degrees. Tomorrow will be mainly cloudy with a 30% chance of showers. Wind from the north at 20 kilometers per hour, gusting to 40. Our high will be 10 degrees. On Saturday, we'll have a mix of sun and cloud with a high of 12. Sunday, we'll have a mix of sun and cloud with a 30% chance of showers and a high of 10. Monday, a mix of sun and cloud with a high of 17. Tuesday will be cloudy with a 60% chance of showers and a high of 12. And on Wednesday, June the 3rd, a mix of sun and cloud with a 30% chance of showers and a high of 16 degrees. The weather brought to you by CIOE 97.5 FM.

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Good morning, folks. Cecil Wright in the building with you, and I've got some fantastic music coming your way until noon, like that one from Quote the Raven, Tell Me, Tell Me. I've got Bill and Joel Plaskett standing by with Help Me Somebody, Depression Blues. But before that, here's the one and only Diana Ross with Remember Me.

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2: 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With She Don't Say I Love You Anymore, this is J.P. Cormier, our East Coast Artist of the Day.

0: with She Don't Say I Love You Anymore. That's J.P. 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
3: I've got Fredericton's After the Wreck standing by with Coming in Hot. But before that, from Bridgewater, Nova Scotia, here's Andrew Frelick with What You Can Handle.

Today will be cloudy with a 60% chance of showers early this morning, then showers beginning later this morning, and we expect between 2 and 4 millimeters. Wind becoming northeast at 20 kilometers per hour, gusting to 40 this morning, and we'll have a high today of 9 degrees. Tonight will be cloudy with a 60% chance of showers. Wind from the north at 20 kilometers per hour, gusting to 40. Our low will be 6 degrees. Tomorrow will be mainly cloudy with a 30% chance of showers. Wind from the north at 20 kilometers per hour, gusting to 40. Our high will be 10 degrees. On Saturday, we'll have a mix of sun and cloud with a high of 12. Sunday, we'll have a mix of sun and cloud with a 30% chance of showers and a high of 10. Monday, a mix of sun and cloud with a high of 17. Tuesday will be cloudy with a 60% chance of showers and a high of 12. And on Wednesday, June the 3rd, a mix of sun and cloud with a 30% chance of showers and a high of 16 degrees. The weather brought to you by CIOE 97.5 FM. 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
2: 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Cecil back with you here on Morning Magic, and I've got Glace Bay's amazing Elise Aaron. She's standing by with Under My Skin. But before that, here's Great Big C with When I Am King.

0: Stock markets are in turmoil following yesterday's announcement from Butterflies and Emery Board that the proposed toenail is down by the seashore. Witches and minivans continue to frolic under intense chocolate pudding.
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4: Cecil back with you, and we're going to take you into hour number two of this Thursday edition of Morning Magic with the great Bruce Springsteen from 1987 and One Step Up. But first, here's Manitoba's Jade Turner with We Said Yes.

Today will be cloudy with a 60% chance of showers early this morning, then showers beginning later this morning, and we expect between 2 and 4 millimeters. Wind becoming northeast at 20 kilometers per hour, gusting to 40 this morning, and we'll have a high today of 9 degrees. Tonight will be cloudy with a 60% chance of showers. Wind from the north at 20 kilometers per hour, gusting to 40. Our low will be 6 degrees. Tomorrow will be mainly cloudy with a 30% chance of showers. Wind from the north at 20 kilometers per hour, gusting to 40. Our high will be 10 degrees. On Saturday, we'll have a mix of sun and cloud with a high of 12. Sunday, we'll have a mix of sun and cloud with a 30% chance of showers and a high of 10. Monday, a mix of sun and cloud with a high of 17. Tuesday will be cloudy with a 60% chance of showers and a high of 12. And on Wednesday, June the 3rd, a mix of sun and cloud with a 30% chance of showers and a high of 16 degrees. The weather brought to you by CIOE 97.5 FM.

Cecil back with you. Want to welcome you to hour number two of Morning Magic, which just began with Halifax's The Dusty Halos and Little Bird. I've got Chris Ray standing by with Fool If You Think It's Over. But before that, from 1971, here are the Dramatics with Get Up and Get Down.

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1: 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Cormier, our East Coast Artist of the Day.

0: with David's song. 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
2: Cecil back with you here on Morning Magic, and I've got Sly and the Family Stone from 1971. Here they are with You Caught Me Smilin'.

0: Since 2015, CIOE 97.5 FM has been a cornerstone of our community, championing East Coast music and providing a platform for local voices. 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
2: I've got Weak-Sized Fish standing by with Roots of Creation. But before that, from 1988, here's Tony with Little Walter. Hey.

0: Today will be cloudy with a 60% chance of showers early this morning, then showers beginning later this morning, and we expect between 2 and 4 millimeters. Wind becoming northeast at 20 kilometers per hour, gusting to 40 this morning, and we'll have a high today of 9 degrees. Tonight will be cloudy with a 60% chance of showers. Wind from the north at 20 kilometers per hour, gusting to 40. Our low will be 6 degrees. Tomorrow will be mainly cloudy with a 30% chance of showers. Wind from the north at 20 kilometers per hour, gusting to 40. Our high will be 10 degrees. On Saturday, we'll have a mix of sun and cloud with a high of 12. Sunday, we'll have a mix of sun and cloud with a 30% chance of showers and a high of 10. Monday, a mix of sun and cloud with a high of 17. Tuesday will be cloudy with a 60% chance of showers and a high of 12. And on Wednesday, June the 3rd, a mix of sun and cloud with a 30% chance of showers and a high of 16 degrees. The weather brought to you by CIOE 97.5 FM.
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0: This is Nancy Keddie, host of Bluegrass Atlantic. 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
1: Cecil back with you, and Brandon Dawson is up next with Groundhog Day. But before that, from 1983, this is Shannon with Let the Music Play.

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Today will be cloudy with a 60% chance of showers early this morning, then showers beginning later this morning, and we expect between 2 and 4 millimeters. Wind becoming northeast at 20 kilometers per hour, gusting to 40 this morning, and we'll have a high today of 9 degrees. Tonight will be cloudy with a 60% chance of showers, wind from the north at 20 kilometers per hour, gusting to 40. Our low will be 6 degrees. Tomorrow will be mainly cloudy with a 30% chance of showers, wind from the north at 20 kilometers per hour, gusting to 40. Our high will be 10 degrees. On Saturday, we'll have a mix of sun and cloud with a high of 12. Sunday, we'll have a mix of sun and cloud with a 30% chance of showers and a high of 10. Monday, a mix of sun and cloud with a high of 17. Tuesday will be cloudy with a 60% chance of showers and a high of 12. And on Wednesday, June the 3rd, a mix of sun and cloud with a 30% chance of showers and a high of 16 degrees. The weather brought to you by CIOE 97.5 FM.

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1: Cecil back with you here for hour number three of this Thursday edition of Morning Magic. That was Doug Harrison getting us started with Stuck With Me. I've got the Hello Crows there coming up next with Come Back To Me, but before that, from 1977, this is Natalie Cole with I've Got Love On My Mind.

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1: 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With Time Slips Away, this is J.P. Cormier, our East Coast Artist of the Day.

0: With Time Slips Away, that's J.P. 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
0: Cecil back with you, and I've got Billy Preston. He's standing by from 1972 with Will It Go Round in Circles. But before that, from Halifax, this is Megan Smith with 50 Years Later.

Joe Kwame. You can join me every Saturday evening at 10 o'clock Atlantic time, 9 o'clock Eastern time, in my program, All Classic Rock and Blues. That's right, ACRB, an hour of good house rock and blues music. 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

0: Today will be cloudy with a 60% chance of showers early this morning, then showers beginning later this morning, and we expect between 2 and 4 millimeters. Wind becoming northeast at 20 kilometers per hour, gusting to 40 this morning, and we'll have a high today of 9 degrees. Tonight will be cloudy with a 60% chance of showers. Wind from the north at 20 kilometers per hour, gusting to 40. Our low will be 6 degrees. Tomorrow will be mainly cloudy with a 30% chance of showers. Wind from the north at 20 kilometers per hour, gusting to 40. Our high will be 10 degrees. On Saturday, we'll have a mix of sun and cloud with a high of 12. Sunday, we'll have a mix of sun and cloud with a 30% chance of showers and a high of 10. Monday, a mix of sun and cloud with a high of 17. Tuesday will be cloudy with a 60% chance of showers and a high of 12. And on Wednesday, June the 3rd, a mix of sun and cloud with a 30% chance of showers and a high of 16 degrees. The weather brought to you by CIOE 97.5 FM.
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0: 1973 was a big year for this duo. 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
5: Cecil, right back with you here on Morning Magic, and it's time for me to wrap things up. Hope you had a great time today, and I'm going to send you into your day with Beginnings from 1969 by Chicago. But before that, with Every Day, this is Aaron Costello. I'm Cecil saying I'll see you tomorrow.

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2: This is Money Matters with Gord Pye and Mary Major.
3: And hello, and welcome to Money Matters with myself, Gord Pye, and my co-host, Mary Major. Mary is with TMG, the mortgage group, and you've been there for quite some time now, Mary?
4: 15 years at TMG, and prior to that, I was affiliated with CIBC in a broker role as well, so... Lots of experience there. And yourself, Gord, you've been in the investment business now for longer than you probably care to admit.
3: We just say now it's over 35 years. We don't start listing how many years over 30 years. We just say it's over 30 years, and it's been a while.
4: Yeah,
3: but lots of change and lots of excitement that has gone on over those 30 years.
4: Sure has, in both our worlds.
3: Yeah. And Mary, we were going to talk a little bit about today, a little bit about the how does one figure out, or how do they figure out a mortgage penalty? Is there just like a big wheel they spin and say, okay, we're going to charge you this much, or because it seems to be a lot of companies seem to have a different way of calculating that.
4: A lot of companies, a lot of banks and lenders do, and a lot of them calculate them in different ways. So how you run into a penalty is if you've signed on for your term of a mortgage. Typically, it's a five-year term. Most people sign on for a five-year term. I don't know why exactly that ever became the best term ever, but it tends to be the most competitive interest rate-wise. But just because it's the most competitive, if you don't plan on staying in your home for 5 years, you could encounter a big penalty to get out of that mortgage if you break the contract. So every lender calculates their penalty a little bit different. So there's two ways to calculate it. One is 3 months' interest. That's pretty straightforward. 3 months interest at the current interest rate is what you'll pay for your mortgage.
3: And that's on the balance when you took the mortgage out?
4: Or the balance of what it's... balance remaining.
3: Okay.
4: And that one's pretty straightforward. The one that gets people into trouble is the one that's called the IRD, which is the interest rate differential. And that's the interest rate that you currently have versus the interest rate that is available today. So, for example, if you had a mortgage last year, the rate was in the high fives.
3: Right.
4: So I'm working on one right now. The interest rate is 5.67. And now the interest rate I can get on that mortgage is 4.44. So, of course, the client wants to make a change. But they have to pay what's called the interest rate differential because it is greater than the 3 months' interest. So what the bank has done, or lender has done, is they say, okay, this is your rate of 5.64. The new rate is 4.44. How much money in interest am I losing in that spread based on the outstanding balance and the outstanding term?
3: Right.
4: And that's what your penalty is going to be charged at. And it's always the greater of the two, either 3 months interest or IRD, whichever is greater. So when I work on a deal like that, I have a special calculator that was done up that I can tell, if I plug in the proper numbers, if this is going to be an advantage to the client in the long run of paying the penalty or not. And believe it or not, sometimes it is.
3: I was going to say, it would be advantageous to it sometimes, not all the time.
4: Sometimes.
3: But,
4: right. So in this case, the penalty is quite large. It's about $10,000. However, because of some other factors and some other things that are going on, when I ran the numbers, it was more advantageous for this client to break the term, to take a new one. For other clients, when I do this, it's like, no way, stay where you're at. It's not worth it. You're not going to recover the loss.
3: Right. So it's not not a guarantee that you're going to be in better shape, even though the rate is better.
4: You're paying the interest regardless or not. You know what I mean? So the penalty is $10,000. That's the interest, the extra interest that you're going to be charged on that mortgage for the next remaining part of your term. So what the lender's doing is recouping that.
3: Right.
4: Because they've gone and made investment commitments based on you paying that amount of money.
3: Right.
4: So they can't go back to, hey, Gord, and say, hey, Gord, Mary's decided to change the interest rate on her mortgage, so now we can't pay you what we promised you. So they still have to pay that interest.
3: That's right, because banks get money to lend out to other people on mortgages from other investors. So I give them $100,000, and they give me a rate of return on that. They then can't go back and say, well, we're going to give you a different rate of return because Mary has a client who decided to change their interest rate. They have to give me the rate of return that's prescribed that we have agreed upon.
4: That's correct. There is a way to, there's a couple of ways to avoid penalties, and some of those are called blended rates.
3: Mm-hmm.
4: So if the interest rate is quite a bit higher, then we take a look at saying, okay, if we're going to add new money to the deal, and we blend the rate. So what they do is take the interest rate that you're paying now, paid when you got the mortgage 2 years ago or a year ago, versus what the interest rate is now. So, for example, in the case that I was just speaking about, the interest rate is 5.67. If they blended the rate to avoid the penalty, it was only a difference. It went down to 6.55. It was a difference of 0.02%. So blending the rate was not going to do the client any better.
3: But there would be no $10,000
4: penalty. But there would be no $10,000 penalty.
3: Right.
4: So, and in this situation, again, we looked at all the options. So it's not just enough to say, well, I'm not paying a $10,000 penalty, no way. It might, if you have other debt to work in at higher interest rates and things like that, you may find that at the end of the calculation, you're not only saving on a monthly payment, but even eating the penalty saves you on the debt that you're currently paying on the interest. And not every penalty is $10,000. Some of them are $2,000 or $3,000. Some of them are, you know, 3 months interest can be $900.
3: Right.
4: But I'm just doing sort of a worst case scenario. And the other thing you have to be careful about is if you're going and you know that you're not going to be in that house for very long, like maybe a year, maybe 2 years, you really need to talk to somebody and tell them your plans. Because if you get, say, okay, I'm going to go in a 5-year fixed, and you break, knowing you're going to break it in 2 years, so you have to expect that penalty is going to come. Now, if you look at doing a 2-year term, the rate's going to be higher.
3: Right.
4: So you sort of have to weigh out which way you think would be best for your situation. And sometimes people look at just doing a variable rate because you can break it at any time with no penalty.
3: And that's very important as we get closer to the retirement age. A lot of people know that, you know, I'm going to retire in 3 years' time. And in 3 years' time, when I retire, we're going to, you know, the goal or the thought is we're going to sell this house and move into a more retirement home or a smaller home or whatever. Maybe we're going to be empty nesters. So those are things you should look into when you're doing your mortgage. Make sure that you're talking to your mortgage professional and your financial planner. Make sure everybody knows what your plan is. Make sure everybody understands the retirement plan and the goal so that you make sure that they make the best recommendation for you so that you, if it is a 3-year, you know you're going to look at it, well, then we'll look at a 3-year rate or look at maybe a 4-year rate, because sometimes the best laid plans go awry. And but you know, you wouldn't want to look at a 5-year rate or lock in for a 5-year or 10-year rate, because it might be a better rate, but you're also going to pay a much steeper penalty.
4: And the way that they figure out the interest rate differential is different for every lender. So not every lender, but it can be different for different lenders. I shouldn't say every lender, but banks and non-bank lenders do it different ways. So what they'll end up doing in one form or another is they'll base it on also on what's called the spread. So the ceiling rate right now is, or the contract rate right now is about 5.25. So even though you're paying, let's say 4.44, they will charge, some lenders will charge you a loss of interest based on the 5.25 and not what you're currently paying. So that's something to look into too when you're, you know, sort of shopping around, if you're taking that step on your own and not looking at using a broker, is that different lenders calculate the penalty different. So you might get a better rate with one by 0.05 or 0.10, but when you look, if you had to break the term, what the consequences of that are, it may not seem as appealing. And there's no set calculation I can give you or anyone could give you because it depends on each lender's policy.
3: And it also, I guess, depends as well, as each lender has their own prepayment options and prepayment plan. Mm-hmm. So you know, sometimes they'll let you do 15% of the balance, 15% of the original amount borrowed. So mm-hmm. So if you borrowed $100,000 and now you're quite a ways into it and you can do 15%, well, that's $15,000 you can put down onto it this year. And if you're close to your anniversary, you could do 15 this year and 15 the next year. So there's $30,000 you could pay down again in that scenario. If that was your scenario, some places don't have that much of a luxury on the prepayment options, but everybody has a different.
4: Everyone has a different one. So
3: right.
4: There's usually three different options. or two for sure, one lender, one or two lenders have the third. So it's either 15 or 10 are typically the two lump sum payments of the original mortgage amount, as long as the payment is a minimum of, usually it's $100, sometimes it's $500.
3: Right.
4: The other one is to put, increase your payment by the amount, by 15 or say 20% of the original mortgage payment.
3: Right.
4: You can also increase your payment. And the other one that a couple of lenders have is a double up, which means you can do the other two things plus double your payment anytime you want to. And all of that money goes directly on the principal.
3: Right. So all of that. So if you knew a year before, year or so before that you were going to, you're going to break your mortgage, you could do your lump sum down payment, do another lump sum the next year, and then double up on the monthly payments. If you had the extra cash flow or had some money in investments and savings, you could use that to that would lower your balance down so that when you did go to break it, your penalty would be much less than what it would be
4: that's
3: today.
4: Correct. That's right. Yeah, that's right. And now nobody moves into a house or does their mortgage thinking that they're going to break it. Nobody does. Oh no, I'm staying there for 5 years. But right. The average time in a term is just over 3 years
3: right.
4: before somebody breaks their term. And it can be because of job, it can be financial, it can be you've outgrown the home, your parents are moving in. There are numbers of reasons how your life can change and you end up maybe you need to take some equity out because you've either want to do some renovations or maybe had a little bit of debt you want to tidy up or invest. But, you know, it's all, we always think we're going to go into it with the full intent of staying there for that time frame, but very rarely people will stay for the full 5 years.
3: Life happens over the time.
4: It does.
3: And our lives will constantly change, and as well as your mortgage will probably change as well.
4: Yep. And other things to look at, too, is you can borrow money if you're 90 years old.
3: Right.
4: Right. There's the lenders don't discriminate because of age. As long as you can make the payments and show that like you would qualify for any other deal.
3: And the house is worth it.
4: And the house is worth.
3: Yeah.
4: Yeah. You can have a mortgage on that money. So not everybody, of course, wants to. But I have several seniors clients who are up there and the family just passes the home down through the generations.
3: Right.
4: So they just, you know, they work at paying it off, and then the next generation takes it and goes from there.
3: And then if but that affords grandmom or granddad, gives them some cash so that they can do things that they want to do, some travel maybe in the golden years, or maybe do some renovations at the house that needed to be done to carry on and things like that. So it is a good plan sometimes for seniors to be able to have that access to that debt.
4: Cash. And even if you don't look at using a reverse mortgage that we talk about all the time, you want to have a mortgage on it that you make a payment on. And you can know, you know, I have a lot of older clients that have mortgages because they need ramps, they need new windows, they need doors, and it's the cheapest way to borrow money.
3: Well, all right, Mary, we'll take a commercial break here, and then we'll come back and talk some more about financial planning when we get back.
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1: And welcome back to Money Matters with myself, Gord Pye, and my co-host, or our co-host. Co-host today is Mary Major. Sorry, I was going to say Kelly Major, but...
2: Yeah, so no, different major.
1: Different major. It's a much better improvement over the other major.
2: Well, thank you.
1: And we were talking before we went to break, we were talking about how to calculate mortgage penalties and things like that, and how to maybe reduce the calculation, like say, by making the, you're making your quarterly, not quarterly, but making your annual prepayment if you can. 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
2: Reinvest it.
1: Reinvest that money after you get your savings, after you get, you sell the property that you didn't bother, you didn't that you paid down on, and again reduced your penalty for breaking that mortgage.
2: One thing I quickly mentioned too is that a lot of people think that you need to put big lump sums down to make a difference in your mortgage. You don't. You don't have to. You can increase your mortgage payment too. So increase it $20 to $30. Then see how you do for a couple of months. Then increase it again if you can afford to. And just, you know, all that money adds up, and it does make a difference. It doesn't have to be thousands of dollars that you put down or against your mortgage. If you can increase the payment a little bit, and then, like I said, go for a couple of months and see if that affects your cash, monthly cash flow much, and if it doesn't, bump it up a little bit more.
1: I always talk about that as being the Tim Horton method, because Tim Hortons would raise my coffee price from up by a nickel or something like that. And I don't bother, I don't stop going to Tim Hortons and then increase it by another nickel, increase it by another nickel. And I say that the same in doing savings. If you were, you know, if you started out with, instead of starting out at $500 a month, if you can start out at $100 a month or $50 a month, and then every 6 months look at it and say, you know, I got some raises at work, or things have been better, and now I can do $65. Because when if you jump it right to 500, you, you know, after 3 or 4 months, you start thinking, well, that Gord Pye guy, he's crazy. I can't save $500 a month because, you know, I never was up until now. And all of a sudden, you know, summer comes along and I still want to be able to buy that case of beer and that steak for on the barbecue. And
2: you want to live your life.
1: I still want to live my life. And it's the same with your mortgage. If you just put another $25 every month on your mortgage, it makes a huge difference. And then, like I say, in 6 months or a year, if you say, okay, well, that 25 really didn't hurt my pocketbook, I can bump it up by another 25. Well, it's amazing if you do that over the five-year term. Probably over the 5 years, you're probably putting on another $300 or $400 a month on that payment.
2: Yeah, and it makes a big difference
1: in 25 years
2: and the balance owing when you go to renew it.
1: Yes, makes a huge difference.
2: So we're planning now for about our mortgages. Now we should also be planning about our investments and our portfolio on that side of our money managing.
1: The other thing I wanted to talk a little bit about, when we've talked about it before on the show, but I don't think we can talk about it near enough, because it is a very important topic, that the province of Nova Scotia has given us the ability that after you're age 55, you're able now to unlock half of your LARA, or your LIF, which is your life income fund, or your locked-in retirement account. And you would have gotten that monies if you left a job somewhere that you would have had a pension at, and you were able to transfer that pension over to yourself to manage. When you left that job, that would have come over into a form of a LARA, which is a life income, life retirement account. And then we would convert that to a LIF and to start drawing money out of it. But the government of Canada, sorry, the province of Nova Scotia has allowed, we're the last province to do this, but the province of Nova Scotia has allowed us now to take that money if you have money in those accounts, and you're able to transfer half of that money into if it's a LARA, you can transfer it into a registered retirement savings plan. If it's a LIF, you can transfer it into a registered retirement income fund. So if it's a cash stream product now, we can still go into another cash stream product. But what that does is it gives you the flexibility and gives you the control of that money. While it's in a LARA or a LIF, there's rules and regulations as to how much access you have to that money. And it's very little, very limiting the access. Whereas if you transfer it into a RRSP or into a RRIF, Registered Retirement Income Fund, or Registered Retirement Savings Plan, you have 100% control over that money. You can leave it in the same investments. If it's in a GIC, it can move over into the same GIC. If it's in a mutual fund, it can move over to a mutual fund. If it's in bonds, it can still move into bonds. Whatever it's invested in, it can still stay in that same investment. So you're not breaking that investment at all. You're just transferring it from one umbrella to another umbrella.

0: So if I had a lira with about, say, $25,000 in it,
1: mm-hmm.
0: and it hasn't been moving very much because it's relatively small, and I'm 50, in my late 50s, if I wanted to withdraw from that, because I can withdraw from it after the age of 55, it being $25,000, my monthly payment in for that would probably be very small.
1: It would
0: probably
1: be.
0: Like $25 a month, maybe.
1: Yeah, it's very
0: low. But if I transferred that into my RSP, then if I needed that money, I could withdraw the whole $25,000 out of my RSP. Now, I'd have to pay the tax consequences, but I would have access to it. Right now, if I leave it in the lira, then I can't get the lump sum, and I have to peel off $25 or something very small a month. It'll increase as I age, but $25,000 isn't, unfortunately, a lot of money in dribs and drabs.
1: Yeah, no, in that amount, it's actually, there's a couple different things that can happen. So if you unlock 50%, so in that case, you'd unlock $12,500, the other $12,500 would then fall into a category which we've always been able to do is unlock what they call small accounts. So then you'd be able to unlock the small account, so the whole $25,000 in that scenario would be able to put over into your registered retirement savings plan, or registered retirement savings plan, and then convert to a registered retirement income fund. And then you would be able to draw $2,000 a month. Now, again, only for as long as it lasts. So you'd only get, mm-hmm. a year or so out of that. But for a lot of seniors and a lot of people out there, that would give them a little bit of a boost to their income for a period of time. And again, it may be at that crucial point where you're going to leave the house that you're in right now and move into an apartment. But over the next 6 months or a year, you really would like to have an extra couple hundred dollars a month to be able to afford the things that you want to do to the property. So maybe it is monies that gives you access to that capital that you're able to do that with and increases your cash flow every month. So it is a great tool. Again, Nova Scotia was the last one to do it, and we finally did it. I think it's fantastic that we did this.
0: Yeah, I think you're right. I think that it's a great good way to access money that is yours without having to wait till you can take it in small increments as you age. And yeah. Small investments don't tend to, like $25,000, $30,000, $20,000, don't tend to grow very rapidly.
1: And even
0: especially when we're older.
1: And even if it's a big investment,
0: timeline.
1: It gives you the access to more of it. Even if it's you had $200,000 or $300,000, if you had $200,000, you're able to unlock 100 of it, put it over into your RRSP, and instead of having the little 4 or 5% that you're able to take out under the rules and regulations of the LIF, you're actually able now to take out more and be able. And again, they did this because cost of living has gone up. Everything has become more expensive as we get older. So the province of Nova Scotia has stepped in and said, okay, it's very handcuffy to have this money that you can't have access to, and it's very unfortunate. So now we're going to allow them to have access to half of it, still leaving some of it so that they can't blow themselves up, and they're still going to have some income stream at the end of it. So
0: yeah.
1: it's a great tool that the province of Nova Scotia has done and allowed us to have access to this money and be able to give you a much better tool to budget with. And then the only other thing we could talk a little bit about is financial planning. It's good to have when we say financial plan, people always talk about money and things like that. But a financial plan is also there's a retirement plan, and then there's a mortgage plan, and there's an insurance plan. So all of that is encapsulated into your financial plan. So, but you should sit down and review your mortgage and your insurance and your investments with whoever it is that you have them with at least every couple of years, because things have changed. Interest rates will go up and go down. If you had a mortgage with Mary and you said, gee, Mary, could I get a better rate today? And as we talked about earlier in the show, maybe you can get a better rate. Maybe you have to pay a penalty to get to it. Maybe it still makes it an advantage, makes it a better deal for you. But again, you have to probably lock in for a longer period. But again, if you are going to be in this property for an extended period, that shouldn't be a problem.
0: No, and one thing I like to mention too, and we forget about sometimes, is house insurance. If you haven't redone your house insurance in quite some time, which a lot of us don't, you want to make sure that because the house properties are appreciating so much now, that you want to make sure that you have ample coverage. So if you insured your property for $200,000 5 years ago or 6 years ago, and your house, let's say, burned down, you're not going to get the money to rebuild it.
1: Right.
0: You know what I mean? Like, because now it might cost you $500,000 or $600,000 to build the same home. So you want to make sure you follow up with your insurance agency and make sure you have adequate coverage for a rebuild. Because that's happened quite a bit, is that you only had X amount of dollars for coverage, and the house cost of houses has gone up so extremely that you have to make other, you have to have other considerations.
1: That's right. Yes, and we've seen some natural disasters here in locally in Nova Scotia, where we've seen the fires out in Dantal and flooding that has taken place. So you do want to make sure that you review your insurance, your home insurance, and make sure that you have the proper amount and things. You know, as we get older, as we age, we also buy maybe some more expensive things. So we want to make sure that all the expensive things in your house are covered, as opposed to just a blanket. Say, oh yeah, I got, you know, a little bit of this. And then when if something does happen, your house burns down, you start thinking, well, my golf clubs were worth more than that. Or my guitars were worth more than that.
0: Take pictures.
1: Yep.
0: That's what my insurance people always tell me, is make sure you take pictures of things that are in your home that are of value that, you know, you might not have in a safe. They don't, you want to display them,
1: right.
0: But they're of more value than your insurance might cover or be aware of.
1: That's right. Pictures or a video, walk around the house with a video camera and just take a video of everything that's in there. Make sure you try to get all the things and, you know, make sure you get a good picture of yourself, because you're the most valuable thing in your house.
0: Yep.
1: Especially that's you, right. Mary, you make sure you get a good picture of you, because you're very valuable.
0: So, those are just different things that you have to make sure that you double up on. And even your car insurance, if you've moved, the area that you live in can affect the insurance on your car. So maybe you can get a better policy on your car, less expensive premium on it. So you have to check into these things every few years and not just think that everything's hunky-dory.
1: Well, thanks very much for joining us today on Money Matters. And Mary, if I wanted to get a hold of you, how would I get a hold of you?
0: You can always reach me on my cell phone, 902-830-1319, or my email, mary.major@mortgagegroup.com. And Gord, how can we get in touch with you?
1: And if you want to get in touch with me, you can reach me at gord@gordpie.com, or my cell is 902-476-0047. And if anybody has any ideas as to who they want to talk to about on our show, if they want to hear about different things, by all means, reach out and let me know what money matters to you. And we'll see you next Thursday on Money Matters.
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There you go. The song is called Traveling on Those Tracks, and that is Newfoundland singer-songwriter Terry Penny getting us started here on this Thursday edition of The Coastal Connection. And good afternoon. I'm Ron James with you for the next 3 hours. I got some great East Coast music for you. We're going to throw a little bit of Canadian music into the mix. We've got information, sports scores, all before 4 o'clock this afternoon. So let's enjoy this Thursday afternoon, a wet and cold, damp day together. Here's Heather Armstrong, I Fly.

Community Radio 97.5. I Fly. That is Heather Armstrong. Lawrence Maxwell is a country singer from Prince Edward Island. He has a song called Supernatural Discussion. We're going to take a listen to Lawrence, but first, here's Johnny Reed, A Woman Like You.

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0: Supernatural Discussion, the name of the song, and that is Prince Edward Island country singer Lawrence Maxwell. And before Lawrence, we heard from Johnny Reed, one of his hit songs, A Woman Like You, here on this Thursday afternoon. It is a damp cold one out there. Temperatures are below 10 degrees for this time of year. Let's check the weather. Well, we got showers and drizzle this afternoon, and highs getting up to only 9 degrees, and a UV index 3 or moderate this afternoon. Tonight, we got cloudy skies, 60% chance of showers, and lows going down to 6 degrees. Tomorrow's going to be a mainly cloudy day with 30% chance of showers. Highs will get up to 10 degrees tomorrow afternoon. Tomorrow night, cloudy periods, a low plus 4. A mix of sun and clouds on Saturday, a high of 12. Sunday, a mix of sun and clouds with 30% chance of a shower, a high of 10. And we're going to start a brand new week on Monday, the first day of June, with a mix of sun and clouds and a high getting up to 17 degrees. That's really warm compared to today. Right now, we got showers and drizzle. The wind's from the northeast, 20 kilometers per hour, gusting to 40. Relative humidity at 100%. 9 degrees at the airport, and we're showing 9 degrees here in Bedford, Sackville, Nova Scotia.
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0: We're going to take a listen to our East Coast Artist of the Day, brought to you by Hair Right Canada. Your East Coast Artist of the Day is J.P. Cormier. Here's a song from J.P., Us.

0: Song's called Us, and that is J.P. Cormier. And J.P. is our East Coast Artist of the Day on this Thursday, brought to you by Hear Right Canada. Quality hearing care for less.
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0: I'm Ron James. This is the Coastal Connection. Thanks for being with me here on this Thursday afternoon. I hope you can stick around. I'm with you until 4 o'clock, and then we got Country Driving here at 4. 3 great hours of hot country music. This is Deanne Perry, Trust in You.

0: Wondering Where the Lions Are. That is Canada's Bruce Colburn, and he had a birthday yesterday. Happy birthday to Bruce Colburn. And before Bruce, we heard from Deanne Perry, a song called Trust in You, here on this Thursday afternoon. Don't forget, voting is on right now for the East Coast Top 30, and you only have until 6 o'clock tonight to get your votes in. 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There's a list of 50 songs. You can pick up to 20 of those 50 songs once per email, once per week. And as I just said, we will shut it down tonight at 6 o'clock. And then we tabulate your votes, and then Martin Hickey's in here on Saturday at 4 o'clock, counting down the top 30 songs on the East Coast.
1: Love to sing? 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

0: we got showers and drizzle this afternoon and highs of 9 degrees. Tonight, cloudy with 60% chance of showers and lows going down to 6 degrees. Tomorrow, mainly cloudy day with 30% chance of showers. Highs will get up to 10 degrees tomorrow afternoon. Cloudy periods tomorrow night with a low of plus 4. Saturday, we got a mix of sun and clouds, a high of 12. Sunday, the last day of May, a mix of sun and clouds with 30% chance of showers, a high of 10. Going to start a brand new week on Monday, the first day of June, with a mix of sun and clouds, a high of 17. Long-range forecast for Tuesday and Wednesday of next week. Cloudy on Tuesday with 60% chance of showers, a high of 12. And we've got a mix of sun and clouds in the forecast for Wednesday with a high of 16 degrees. Showers and drizzle out there right now. The winds are from the northeast, 20 kilometers per hour, gusting to 40. Relative humidity at 100%. 9 degrees at the airport, and we're showing 9 degrees here in Bedford, Sackville, Nova Scotia.
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0: Well, before this hour is through, we're going to have music from Claver House. We also have Stephen McDougall. We got the Gilberts. We also have Bonnie St. Croix. We got music from Halifax band Neon Dreams. We have Fredericton, New Brunswick singer, songwriter, MP David Miles. And we have Shania Twain coming up. But right now, this is Newfoundland's Chris Ryan. Prairie Girl.

Community Radio 97.5. You're Still the One, a big hit for Shania Twain. We got Neon Dreams standing by. They're going to play Sick and Feeling Useless. But before we take a listen to Neon Dreams, here's Fredericton, New Brunswick singer, songwriter, MP David Miles with Mystery.

0: to Feeling Useless. That is Halifax band Neon Dreams. And before Neon Dreams, we heard from Fredericton, New Brunswick singer, Senator, MP David Miles and his song Mystery. As we wind down this first hour of the Coastal Connection, I'm Ron James with you until 4 o'clock. And then we got Country Driving here at 4 o'clock, 3 great hours of hot country music.
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0: As we wind down this first hour of the Coastal Connection, let's go to New Brunswick right now. This is singer-songwriter Bonnie St. Croix. The song is called Summer June on 97.5 community radio.

song. Not always. A great harmony group there, the Gilberts, here on the Coastal Connection. I got Stephen McDougall for you right now, the Forgotten Song on 97.5.

0: at the door on the side of your heart.
1: The Forgotten Song. That is singer-songwriter Stephen McDougall. Well, that's it for hour number one. We got two more hours to go here on this Thursday afternoon. I'm Ron James. Hope you can stick around. And to take us out to hour number one and hour number two, this is Claverhouse. Find Your Place. Sky.

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0: There you go. Make You Feel My Love. That is actually a cover tune that was done by Adele and done there by Michael Bublé, getting us started into the second hour of the Coastal Connection on this Thursday afternoon. Good afternoon again. I'm Ron James. Hope you can stick around. I'm with you for the next two more hours. Got some great East Coast music for you. We're going to throw some Canadian music into the mix like you just heard. Information, sports scores, all before 4 o'clock this afternoon. This is Summer Bennett. Carsick.
1: I cannot see, I cannot bleed.

0: Carsick.
1: That's the name of the song, Carsick. Remember when we were kids, we'd go for a trip and everybody would get carsick. That is Summer Bennett here on the Coastal Connection. I got Ian Alistair Gosby. He is a singer, songwriter, multi-instrumentalist from Beaverbank. He's got a song called Makes You Stronger. But before we take a listen to Ian, here's Keith Mullins, Change the World.

Makes You Stronger. That is Ian Alistair Gosby. And for Ian Alistair Gosby, we heard from Cape Breton's Keith Mullins and his song Change the World here on this Thursday afternoon. This being Thursday, tonight at 8 o'clock, if you like the music of the 1980s, we have a show for you, The Infinite 80s. Your hosts are Kenny and Lori, and they play nothing but the music from the 1980 era. That's tonight at 8 o'clock, right here on Community Radio.

Well, we got showers and drizzle this afternoon, and highs getting up to 9 degrees. The winds are going to be from the northeast, 20 kilometers per hour, gusting to 40 this afternoon. Tonight, cloudy with 60% chance of showers. Lows going down to 6 degrees overnight tonight. Tomorrow's going to be a mainly cloudy day with 30% chance of showers. Highs will get up to 10 degrees tomorrow afternoon. Tomorrow night, cloudy periods, a low plus 4. Saturday, a mix of sun and clouds, a high of 12. Sunday, the last day of May, we got a mix of sun and clouds with 30% chance of showers, a high of 10. Monday, a brand new week and a brand new month. First day of June, a mix of sun and clouds, a high of 17 degrees. And the long-term forecast right now for Tuesday and Wednesday, Tuesday cloudy with 60% chance of showers, a high of 12. And on Wednesday, a mix of sun and clouds with 30% chance of a shower and a high of 16 degrees. We got showers and drizzle happening out there right now. The winds are from the northeast, 20 kilometers per hour, gusting to 40. Relative humidity at 100%. Still 9 degrees at the airport, and we're still showing 9 degrees here in Bedford, Sackville, Nova Scotia. 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
0: We are going to take another listen to our East Coast Artist of the Day, brought to you by Hear Right Canada. Your East Coast Artist of the Day is J.P. Cormier. Here's a song from J.P., Billy Liked Boys.
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0: Billy Like Boys is the name of the song, and that is J.P. Cormier. J.P. Cormier is our East Coast Artist of the Day, brought to you by Hear Right Canada. 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
0: I'm Ron James. This is the Coastal Connection here on this Thursday afternoon. And let's go to Cape Breton right now. This gal is from Reserve Mine in Cape Breton, doing very well on the Canadian music scene. Goldie Boutelier is her name, and her new song is called Party.

Community Radio 97.5. The song is called Party, and that is a brand new song from Reserve Mind singer-songwriter Goldie Boutelet. She did very well at the East Coast Music Awards a couple weeks ago, winning a couple of awards. Logan Richard is a singer-songwriter from Prince Edward Island. He's got a song called Yet to Let Me Down. But before we take a listen to Logan, here's Canada's country band, the Hunter Brothers, El Dorad. Yeah.

0: That is one beautiful song, Yet to Let Me Down. Brand new music from Prince Edward Island singer-songwriter Logan Richard. I love it. And before Logan, we heard from the Hunter Brothers, a Canadian country band from the West Coast, with El Dorad. On this Thursday afternoon, a cold, damp day out there. And it's not very nice out there. Let's check the weather. Showers and drizzle out there this afternoon, and highs getting up to 9 degrees. Tonight, cloudy with 60% chance of showers. Lows going down to 6 degrees. Tomorrow, we're kicking off the weekend. Another day of mainly cloudy skies with 30% chance of showers, and highs will get up to 10 degrees tomorrow afternoon. Tomorrow night, cloudy periods, a low of plus 4. Saturday, we're going to have a mix of sun and clouds, a high of 12. Sunday, the last day of May, we're going to have a mix of sun and clouds with 30% chance of a shower, a high of 10 degrees. And Monday, we're going to kick off a brand new week, the first day of June. And we're going to kick it off with a mix of sun and clouds and a high getting up to 17 degrees. Looking out the window, I see showers happening, and the winds are from the northeast, 20 kilometers per hour, gusting to 40, with the relative humidity at 100%, no surprise. Still 9 degrees at the airport, and we're showing 9 degrees outside our studios here in Bedford, Nova Scotia.
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0: 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Like us. Keep abreast of everything we do around here. Now, before this hour is through, we're going to have music from Daniel Powder. We have Awoke. We have Keeper E. We have music from Guy Paul Thibault and Burry. And we got Newfoundland's Matthew Byrne. And his song is called Bonnie Light Horseman. When

A great traditional singer-songwriter from Newfoundland. His name is Matthew Byrne. The song is called Bonnie Light Horseman. Guy Paul Thibault coming up. He's got a song called Don't See Me Cry. But before we take a listen to Guy Paul Thibault, this is Bury Our Home. We

0: Don't See Me Cry, the name of the song, and that is singer-songwriter Guy Paul Thibault. And before Guy Paul Thibault, we heard from Brewery and her song, Our Home. As we wind down the second hour of the Coastal Connection here on this Thursday afternoon, I'm Ron James with you until 4, and then we got Country Driving here at 4 o'clock, 3 great hours of hot country music.
1: Almost asleep, my buddy. I'll just finish this page. The wolf then came to the house of bricks. Let me in, cried the wolf. Not by the hair of my chinny chin, said the pigs. I'll huff and I'll puff.
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0: There you go. A great song to get us started into the third hour of the Coastal Connection. Kate Quinn featuring Natalie McMaster on the fiddle. And a beautiful song called My Love, Kay Breton and Me. Getting us started into the third hour. Good afternoon. I'm Ron James with you for the next hour. I got some great East Coast music for you. We're going to throw a little bit of Canadian music into the mix. And information, I got some sports scores I will share with you before I'm out of here this hour. And we got Jenny Millard standing by, but first, here's Wayne Bedecky, Dancing in the Rain.
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0: singer-songwriter Jenny Millard. And for Jenny, we heard from Wayne Bedecky and his song Dancing in the Rain here on this Thursday afternoon. Don't forget, Leona Berkey is going to be in here at 7 o'clock. She's got a show called Women Folk. She features the music of the women on the East Coast music scene. That's tonight at 7 here on Community Radio.
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0: All day long since 6 o'clock this morning, every hour, we've been featuring the music of J.P. Cormier. He is our East Coast Artist of the Day, brought to you by Hair Right Canada. Here's a song, and the last song for the day from J.P., You Saw Me.

0: You saw me. That is J.P. Cormier. He has been our East Coast Artist of the Day all day long, brought to you by Hear Right Canada, quality hearing care for less.
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0: I'm Ron James. This is the Coastal Connection here on this Thursday afternoon. I got Canada's Sarah McLachlan, Halifax born and raised. One of her big hits, Edia.

Community Radio 97.5, big hit for Sarah McLachlan, Halifax born and raised, and her song Edia here on this Thursday afternoon. Today is the 28th day of May, and if you're celebrating a birthday today, want to take this opportunity to wish you a happy birthday from all of us here at Community Radio. You're sharing a birthday today with soul singer Gladys Knight. She is 82 years old today. She is known as the Empress of Soul. Knight gained fame with Gladys Knight and the Pips, who released such hits like I Heard It Through the Grapevine and Midnight Train to Georgia. Also celebrating a birthday today, East Coast artist Jimmy Rankin is 62 years old today, born in Mabou, Cape Breton. He was a member of the Rankin family. He also released 7 solo albums. His solo and Rankin family awards include 5 Junos, 27 ECMAs, 9 SOCAN Awards, 7 Canadian Country Music Awards, 2 Music Nova Scotia Awards, and 2 Canadian Radio Music Awards. Happy birthday to Jimmy Rankin, happy birthday to Gladys Knight, and happy birthday to you, if it's your birthday today, from all of us here at 97.5.

0: But we got showers and drizzle this afternoon and highs of 9 degrees. Tonight, cloudy with 60% chance of showers with lows going down to 6 degrees. Tomorrow, we're kicking off the weekend, but we're going to kick it off with mainly cloudy skies and 30% chance of showers. A high getting up to 10 degrees tomorrow afternoon. Tomorrow night, cloudy periods, a low of plus 4. Saturday, we're going to have a mix of sun and clouds, a high of 12. Sunday, the last day of May, a mix of sun and clouds with 30% chance of showers, a high of 10. And we're going to start a brand new week on Monday with a mix of sun and clouds and a high of 17 degrees. Showers out there right now with drizzle, and the winds are from the northeast, 20 kilometers per hour, gusting to 40. Relative humidity at 100%, no surprise. And it's still 9 degrees at the airport, and we're still showing 9 degrees here in Bedford Sackville, Nova Scotia.
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0: 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Now, before this hour is through, we're going to have music from Brian Mallory. We have Shane Pendergast. We have music from John Mullane and Ashley Condon. We also have Robert Thomas and the Session Men from New Brunswick. And we got country singer Terry Clark. But right now, this is Kevin Fox, Bye and Bye.

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0: Community Radio 97.5 from New Brunswick, Robert Thomas and the Session Men, a song called Hot in Here. And before Robert Thomas and the Session Men, we heard from country singer Terry Clark, When Boy Meets Girl. A local poll asked the question, do you plan on spending less on summer travel this year? And 49% of you said, I have no travel plans. 27% said, yes, I'm cutting back. 20% said, I plan on spending the same. And 5% of you said, no, I will not spend any more money.
1: 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Canada was my safe haven, my light at the end of the tunnel, and it still is. 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
0: Well, we're winding down this third hour of the Coastal Connection. I'm Ron James. Thanks for being with me. And I have John Mullane standing by. He's a singer-songwriter from Mahone Bay, Nova Scotia. He's got a song called Follow Your Own Road. Before we take a listen to John Mullane, here's Ashley Condon, All My Life.

0: You gotta follow your own road. That is John Mullane here on the Coastal Connection. And before John, we heard from Ashley Condon and her song, All My Life, here on this Thursday afternoon. Got some sports scores. If you're a Montreal fan, you're not a very happy person today. Carolina beating Montreal 4-0 last night. And Carolina has a 3-1 lead in that series. The next game, Game 5, will be tomorrow night. And Montreal Canadiens could face elimination tomorrow night. Hope not. Tonight in NBA Finals, Game 6, Oklahoma City against San Antonio. Oklahoma City has a 3-2 lead in that series. In Major League Baseball, Toronto Blue Jays beating Miami 2-1. Cleveland over Washington 3-2. Milwaukee over St. Louis 2-1. Seattle over the Athletics 9-1. Arizona over San Francisco 3-2. Philadelphia beating San Diego 3-0. Baltimore over Tampa Bay 11-2. Detroit 4, LA Angels no score. And Chicago Cubs beating Pittsburgh by a score of 10-4. Boston Red Sox over Atlanta 8-0. The New York Mets beat Cincinnati 4-2, and the New York Yankees beating Kansas City 7-0, and the Chicago White Sox over Minnesota 15-2. Houston over Texas 4-3, and the LA Dodgers beating Colorado 4-1. The Toronto Blue Jays travel to Baltimore tonight for a 5-game series against the Orioles.
1: Did you know that arts and culture contribute nearly $1 billion to Nova Scotia's economy and support over 14,000 jobs? That's more than farming, fishing, and forestry combined. 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That means fewer programs, fewer jobs, and weaker communities, from Halifax to Cape Breton and everywhere in between. The arts aren't a luxury. 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
0: Well, we got cloudy skies in the forecast for tonight with 60% chance of showers. Lows going down to 6 degrees overnight tonight. Tomorrow, we're going to have a mainly cloudy day with 30% chance of showers, highs of 10 degrees. Tomorrow night, cloudy periods, a low going down to plus 4 degrees. Saturday, a mix of sun and clouds, a high of 12. Sunday, the last day of May, we're going to have a mix of sun and clouds with 30% chance of showers, a high of 10 degrees. Going to start a brand new week on Monday, the first day of June, with a mix of sun and clouds, a high of 17 degrees. And the long-range forecast for Tuesday and Wednesday of next week. Tuesday, a cloudy day with 60% chance of showers, a high of 12. And on Wednesday, we're going to have a mix of sun and clouds, 30% chance of a shower, and a high of 16 degrees. Showers and drizzle happening out there right now. Winds are from the northeast, 20 kilometers per hour, and they are gusting to 40. Relative humidity at 100%. Still 9 degrees at the airport, and we're still showing 9 degrees here in Bedford, Sackville, Nova Scotia.
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0: We're getting ready for Country Drive at 4 o'clock. 3 great hours of hot country music as we wind down this third and final hour. This is singer-songwriter Shane Pendergast, The Future of Tradition.

The Future of Tradition. That is singer-songwriter Shane Pendergast. Well, that is it for me. I got to get out of here. Make way for Country Drive coming up at 4 o'clock. 3 great hours of hot country music. I'll be back tomorrow at 1 o'clock. It's a Friday, and we're going to kick off another weekend. And to take us out for the day, this is country singer Brian Mallory. Ever since she walked away, have a great evening. Yeah.

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We got cloudy skies in the forecast for tonight with 60% chance of showers. Lows going down to 6 degrees overnight tonight. Tomorrow, mainly cloudy day with 30% chance of showers. Highs will get up to 10 degrees tomorrow afternoon. Cloudy periods tomorrow night with a low of plus 4. Saturday, a mix of sun and clouds, a high of 12. Sunday is the last day of May, and we're going to have a mix of sun and clouds with 30% chance of showers, a high of 10. We're going to start a brand new week on Monday and also a first day of June with a mix of sun and clouds, a high of 17. Long-rain forecast for Tuesday and Wednesday. Tuesday, cloudy with 60% chance of showers, a high of 12. And on Wednesday, a mix of sun and clouds with 30% chance of showers, a high of 16 degrees. 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

We got cloudy skies in the forecast for tonight with 60% chance of showers. Lows going down to 6 degrees overnight tonight. Tomorrow, mainly cloudy day with 30% chance of showers. Highs will get up to 10 degrees tomorrow afternoon. Cloudy periods tomorrow night with a low of plus 4. Saturday, a mix of sun and clouds, a high of 12. Sunday is the last day of May, and we're going to have a mix of sun and clouds with 30% chance of showers, a high of 10. We're going to start a brand new week on Monday, and also a first day of June with a mix of sun and clouds, a high of 17. Long-range forecast for Tuesday and Wednesday. Tuesday, cloudy with 60% chance of showers, a high of 12. And on Wednesday, a mix of sun and clouds with 30% chance of showers, a high of 16 degrees. 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

We got cloudy skies in the forecast for tonight with 60% chance of showers. Lows going down to 6 degrees overnight tonight. Tomorrow, mainly cloudy day with 30% chance of showers. Highs will get up to 10 degrees tomorrow afternoon. Cloudy periods tomorrow night with a low of plus 4. Saturday, a mix of sun and clouds, a high of 12. Sunday is the last day of May, and we're going to have a mix of sun and clouds with 30% chance of showers, a high of 10. We're going to start a brand new week on Monday, and also a first day of June with a mix of sun and clouds, a high of 17. Long-range forecast for Tuesday and Wednesday. Tuesday, cloudy with 60% chance of showers, a high of 12. And on Wednesday, a mix of sun and clouds with 30% chance of showers, a high of 16 degrees. 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
1: Sorry, y'all. 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I'll be right back. 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

We got cloudy skies in the forecast for tonight with 60% chance of showers. Lows going down to 6 degrees overnight tonight. Tomorrow, mainly cloudy day with 30% chance of showers. Highs will get up to 10 degrees tomorrow afternoon. Cloudy periods tomorrow night with a low of plus 4. Saturday, a mix of sun and clouds, a high of 12. Sunday is the last day of May, and we're going to have a mix of sun and clouds with 30% chance of showers, a high of 10. We're going to start a brand new week on Monday and also a first day of June with a mix of sun and clouds, a high of 17. Long-rain forecast for Tuesday and Wednesday. Tuesday cloudy with 60% chance of showers, a high of 12. And on Wednesday, a mix of sun and clouds with 30% chance of showers, a high of 16 degrees. This is Country Drive on 97.5.

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2: Stock markets are in turmoil following yesterday's announcement from butterflies and emery board that the proposed toenail is down by the seashore. Witches and minivans continue to frolic under intense chocolate pudding.
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We got cloudy skies in the forecast for tonight with 60% chance of showers. Lows going down to 6 degrees overnight tonight. Tomorrow, mainly cloudy day with 30% chance of showers. Highs will get up to 10 degrees tomorrow afternoon. Cloudy periods tomorrow night with a low of plus 4. Saturday, a mix of sun and clouds, a high of 12. Sunday is the last day of May, and we're going to have a mix of sun and clouds with 30% chance of showers, a high of 10. We're going to start a brand new week on Monday and also a first day of June with a mix of sun and clouds, a high of 17. Long-range forecast for Tuesday and Wednesday. Tuesday, cloudy with 60% chance of showers, a high of 12. And on Wednesday, a mix of sun and clouds with 30% chance of showers, a high of 16 degrees. 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

We got cloudy skies in the forecast for tonight with 60% chance of showers. Lows going down to 6 degrees overnight tonight. Tomorrow, mainly cloudy day with 30% chance of showers. Highs will get up to 10 degrees tomorrow afternoon. Cloudy periods tomorrow night with a low of plus 4. Saturday, a mix of sun and clouds, a high of 12. Sunday is the last day of May, and we're going to have a mix of sun and clouds with 30% chance of showers, a high of 10. We're going to start a brand new week on Monday and also a first day of June with a mix of sun and clouds, a high of 17. Long-range forecast for Tuesday and Wednesday. Tuesday, cloudy with 60% chance of showers, a high of 12. And on Wednesday, a mix of sun and clouds with 30% chance of showers, a high of 16 degrees. 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

We got cloudy skies in the forecast for tonight with 60% chance of showers. Lows going down to 6 degrees overnight tonight. Tomorrow, mainly cloudy day with 30% chance of showers. Highs will get up to 10 degrees tomorrow afternoon. Cloudy periods tomorrow night with a low of plus 4. Saturday, a mix of sun and clouds, a high of 12. Sunday is the last day of May, and we're going to have a mix of sun and clouds with 30% chance of showers, a high of 10. We're going to start a brand new week on Monday and also a first day of June with a mix of sun and clouds, a high of 17. Long-range forecast for Tuesday and Wednesday. Tuesday, cloudy with 60% chance of showers, a high of 12. And on Wednesday, a mix of sun and clouds with 30% chance of showers, a high of 16 degrees. This is Country Drive on 97.5.

0: almost asleep, my buddy. I'll just finish this page. The wolf then came to the house of bricks. Let me in, cried the wolf. Not by the hair of my chinny chin, said the pigs. I'll huff and I'll puff.
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We got cloudy skies in the forecast for tonight with 60% chance of showers. Lows going down to 6 degrees overnight tonight. Tomorrow, mainly cloudy day with 30% chance of showers. Highs will get up to 10 degrees tomorrow afternoon. Cloudy periods tomorrow night with a low of plus 4. Saturday, a mix of sun and clouds, a high of 12. Sunday is the last day of May, and we're going to have a mix of sun and clouds with 30% chance of showers, a high of 10. We're going to start a brand new week on Monday and also a first day of June with a mix of sun and clouds, a high of 17. Long-range forecast for Tuesday and Wednesday. Tuesday, cloudy with 60% chance of showers, a high of 12. And on Wednesday, a mix of sun and clouds with 30% chance of showers, a high of 16 degrees. 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

0: 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The best in East Coast music with a little Canadiana added to the mix. 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

We got cloudy skies in the forecast for tonight with 60% chance of showers. Lows going down to 6 degrees overnight tonight. Tomorrow, mainly cloudy day with 30% chance of showers. Highs will get up to 10 degrees tomorrow afternoon. Cloudy periods tomorrow night with a low of plus 4. Saturday, a mix of sun and clouds, a high of 12. Sunday is the last day of May, and we're going to have a mix of sun and clouds with 30% chance of showers, a high of 10. We're going to start a brand new week on Monday, and also a first day of June with a mix of sun and clouds, a high of 17. Long-range forecast for Tuesday and Wednesday. Tuesday, cloudy with 60% chance of showers, a high of 12. And on Wednesday, a mix of sun and clouds with 30% chance of showers, a high of 16 degrees. 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

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You're probably tuning in from the internet, wherever you may be. Happy spring. I hope some of you caught our wonderful two-part episode with Elise Aaron, where we did a track-by-track playthrough of her new record, Unstoppable. Thank you, Elise. That was such a slice. But you know what? The East Coast Music Awards are coming up. They are in Cape Breton. They are a really big deal. And they're happening from May 20th to 24th. Holy heck. Leading this year's noms. We have to do a primer. We have to do a Women Folk ECMA primer. So that's what we're going to do tonight. We're going to smash in as many tracks as possible. Anyway, leading this year's noms is Goldie Bootlier from Cape Breton with 7 nominations, the lovely Daniel James McFadgen with 6, and Cassie and Maggie. What a year they are having. And Mallory Johnson from Newfoundland. Cassie and Maggie and Mallory Johnson with 5 noms. Incredible. Congratulations, everybody. Nominations are a win unto themselves. We have a rich, rich representation from our women folk here on the East Coast. If you're unfamiliar, the ECMAs are going to be in Cape Breton this year. It's going to be a riot. And normal people can go. If you want to see the best of the best in and amongst some of the biggest music fans and lovers anywhere, so much talent, you can like get tickets and go to shows and be part of the action. Everyone is welcome. Anyway, it's the 38th annual. Imagine. The East Coast Music Association is a regional collaboration of people in the music industry of Atlantic Canada that fosters, develops, and celebrates East Coast music and its artists locally, regionally, nationally, internationally, and of course, they produce the East Coast Music Awards every year, one of the top industry events in Canada. It's exciting stuff. So, congrats once again to all our nominees. We are going to charge out of the gate with Elise Aaron, who is up for Entertainer of the Year. Unstoppable. Here's the track. And then we're going to rip through these nominees with a women folk perspective. As fast as we can, let's hear from Elise first. Unstoppable, yeah, here on Women Folk, the radio show. Thanks for joining us. This one is a jam.

Right? So wicked. Okay, I'm going to kind of try to do these in some kind of order. So, if you've just tuned in, this is Women Folk, the radio show. This is Leona Berkey, and we are doing a East Coast primer via tracks from our 2026 Women Folk nominees. So, Francophone Artist of the Year, Kristen Martel. We've had her on the show before. Hey, Kristen. And one of my faves from New Brunswick, La Famille Leblanc. So you are going to hear two tracks in a row. The first is Allume Mon Courage, beautiful Francophone single from Kristen Martel. Congrats, my friend. And then you're going to hear an amazing cut from Family Ensemble, La Famille Leblanc. Suite en vieille acadienne, which I'm pretty sure means old Acadian trad set.

All right. So good. Vive la Cadie. Moving right along, Cassie and Maggie nominated for a ton of awards. One of them is Album of the Year for Gold and Coal. So I want to play you Fool's Gold from Cassie and Maggie. Rippin' Kelly Loader. Their record Transitions. Also up for Album of the Year from Newfoundland Labrador. The month of May. It's coming. Kelly Loader. This song breaks my heart. Here is a double for ya. Cassie and Maggie, Fool's Gold, and Kelly Loader's The Month of May.

for Album of the Year, Goldie Bootleer from Cape Breton. My goodness. She is a rocket. And the visual aspects, like her videos and all that kind of stuff, very, very intriguing. Very now. Anyway, Goldie's album, Goldie Bootleer Presents Goldie Montana, is up for Album of the Year, like I said. And 6 other ECMA noms. Incredible. Congrats, Goldie. Right here on Women Folk, the radio show, you're going to hear the title track, Goldie Bootleer Presents Goldie Montana. And right after that, check it. African Canadian Artist of the Year nominee, Blessing Tanban. I want to play you Teach Me. So we have Goldie, followed by Blessing. Incredible. Diversity, talent, and breadth to all of these artists. It's going to be a great ride tonight. Thanks for listening. Here we go.

Gracias.

also in African Canadian Artist of the Year category. 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I can't find your music, girl. Man. Jupiter Rain. You're going to hear all mine from Jupiter Rain. Excellent. Congrats. Mayaya. New artist to me, Tavodou. Who's that? An incredible track that is a little different from what you might be listening to these days. And I know you'll love it. So, congrats, African Canadian Artist of the Year nominees, Jupiter Rain, Mayaya. Oh, yeah. Here we go.

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Could you maybe sing through me? Cause I've been blue sea. I just wanna be pink and cutesy. Could you maybe sing through me? Cause I just gotta know when I'm up on stage and playing on the radio. Will

0: Swagger sweep my ET. Just be taking it slow. Yeah. Yeah. Who's that? Who's that? Who's that? Who? Who's that? My yaya, that you?
1: Later. Okie dokie.
2: All right. So cool, right? Good for you. Discover new music. Remember to support the artists you love. There's so many ways to do it. And supporting community radio is also highly recommended. It's getting weird out there. And I can tell you this. There is no AI involved in this production whatsoever. Fresh and live. From my music room, to my producer's desk, Ron, thank you, Ron, to you. I love this hour we spend together. It's rad. It's Women Folk the Radio Show. Okay, ECMA primer. Let's giddy up. Also up for Breakthrough Artist of the Year is the aforementioned Goldie Bootleer. That's her sent to sevens. Leading the pack. Amazing. Anyway, we are moving through a giant list of nominees. We're never going to get through it tonight, but we're sure as heck going to try. Blues Release of the Year. I want to congratulate Aging Disgracefully. Here is their track, Shatter the Mirror. Yes, I love that. I love it. And another Breakthrough Artist of the Year. We have got the incredibly groovy and very talented Lindsay Meisner from Nova Scotia with her beautiful solo single, I Saw an Angel.

sweet, folks. This is our ECMA primer, and there is a gorgeous category, Children's Artist of the Year. There are so many great artists out there that are pumping out the jams for kids. We have played Heather Feather on this show more than once. Congrats. Donna and Andy also nominated for Children's Artist of the Year at this year's ECMAs. And a new artist to me, Molly Whoopi. Huh. Love that name. And love this sweet old song, Mr. Sun. I used to sing it with my kids. It'll Take You Back. And right after that, a contemplative piece for you from the classical world. Classical release of the year, Catherine Little, my favorite cellist, and Greg Myra. That record, Light and Dark, highly recommend. Gorgeous. So you're going to hear Shostakovich's Cello Sonata in D minor from Catherine Little. Right after Mr. Sun, the children's classic from Molly Whoopi. Whoopi? Whoopi? Either or. It works.

Yeah. Wasn't that gorgeous? Thank you, Catherine Little, for your wonderful cello sensibility, like playing. Love it. Listen, let's stay in the classical realm just for a little bit. India Gailey, incredible artist, nominated for Classical Release of the Year. I want to play you a piece from India Gailey's nominated record. Track 4, Butterfly Lightning Shakes the Earth. This one has the notation sky. What a vibe. Right after that, one of my favorite piano players, classical player, composer, host of a beloved series here in Halifax that is sensory accessible, that I go to with my son all the time, and Jennifer, a regular at my Shine Blue shows, and such a wonderful human being. Jennifer has 2 noms this year at ECMA's surrounding her record Souvenance, and I want to play you a piece from it. Track number 7, Nocturne in B Major, Opus 165, from the wonderful Jennifer King. So, open your ears and settle in for these next 2 pieces. They are so, so lovely. And also, we are out of time. Ron, my valiant producer, hopefully you can squeeze in these last 2 beautiful classical tracks. Join us next week for part 2, ECMA Primer, and a new single from Freya Milligan. Yeah, here on the Women Folks Show on the radio, CIOE 97.5 FM. Talk to you next week. Have a great one. Good night.

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0: 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I'm Lori.
1: I'm Kenny.
0: And Kenny, tonight we're listening to some hot songs. Some hot 80s songs.
1: Because we're...
0: I was planning for summer and then realized, oh wait, it's not really June yet. It's still May. So I had to backtrack my role there.
1: It's called manifesting.
0: I know.
1: If you put it out into the universe.
0: Well, we did have one. Do you remember the one day this month where it was 30-some degrees?
1: Yeah, it was crazy.
0: I'd like to tell you what tragedy happened. We've been having recorded shows, like pre-recorded shows, because I've been away, and I went to Amsterdam.
1: Yes.
0: And I brought back a lot of cool trinkets.
1: Yes.
0: And I was
1: playing... And disease. You've been coughing ever since you've come back.
0: I have airplane plague. But what I had done on the day that it was 30-some degrees, I said, I'm going to mail my niece all of these nice things I've brought from Amsterdam, of which chocolate was included. And I brought it to work, and I forgot it in my car, because my intent was to go to the post office. When I came out to my car at the end of the day, the chocolate bars were a soup.
1: Soupy chocolate soup.
0: Thank God it was Tony. Anybody who's been to Amsterdam and has tried some Tony's Chocolony, you will know that it is a quality bar.
1: It's a creative name.
0: And so it held up well in the wrapper. So when I put my hand in the bag, it just was misshapen. Anyway, all that to say, it's not summer yet. But
1: no.
0: That one day did lure us into thinking that it was going to be summer.
1: False sense of security. False sense of summery.
0: Yeah. And so I've selected different songs. They are hot. Tears for Fears. Everybody Wants to Rule the World.
1: I think that's my... Clearly it's one of my... faves by them.
0: Yes. On your list, is it?
1: It's in the top five.
0: Oh my God.
1: It is.
0: You say every song's in
1: so
0: the top five.
1: So Tears for Fears, Everybody Wants to Rule the World is
0: someone
1: in the top
0: write this
1: five.
0: Down.
1: New Order's True Faith is in the top
0: okay.
1: five.
0: Okay.
1: And then things kind of like swirl in and out. I would say Brian Ferry's Slave to Love is probably
0: like
1: in there as well.
0: Yeah.
1: And then it just depends on my mood
0: okay.
1: sometimes.
0: All right. Well, I hope you're in the mood for these songs. We're going to have Tom Cochran's Boy Inside the Man.
1: I love that song.
0: Love Tom Cochran. And of course, I went for a song that I love and would play every week if possible, from The Cure, Friday I'm in Love.
1: I did play that. Like, there was a time where I played that like every Friday.
0: Thereabouts. And then, of course, wanted to recognize the passing of Rob Bass from Rob Bass and DJ Easy Rock. It Takes Two.
1: Good choices.
0: Passed
1: good
0: away
1: choices.
0: 58. Or 59. Sorry, it was 59.
1: It's very sad.
0: It is. God bless there, Rob Bass.

0: Well, hey, everybody. Did you know that CIOE Community Radio has a show for everyone? Well, they certainly do. And if you love classic country music, that show is called Frank's Kind of Country, hosted by me, Frank Lowe. Each week, you can hear the songs and singers that we grew up with, like Marty Robbins and Conway Twitty, Patsy Cline and Loretta Lynn, Buck Owens and Merle Haggard, plus some new kids like Mo Bandy and Alan Jackson, or George Strait and Vince Gill, or closer to home, our Canadian stars like Ann Murray, Jim and Don Haggard, Dougie Bell, The Family Brown, Gordon Lightfoot, and more. 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
3: So, fun fact, Ken, our next three songs that I've chosen have a connection. So it's almost like 6 degrees of Kevin Bacon, but the connection. So we're going to listen to Stevie Nicks, Stand Back.
4: Love it.
3: Prince and the Revolution, Kiss.
4: Love
3: and
4: it.
3: And Beastie Boys, Fight for Your Right to Party. But can you connect all of these artists together?
5: Now,
3: so Stevie Nicks and Prince.
5: Stevie Nicks and Prince.
3: Mm-hmm.
5: I feel like I could, but I don't think it's going to be as in-depth and wild.
3: It's not in-depth and wild, I can tell you exactly right now.
5: Okay, so then probably not the way that you're going to connect them. I'd probably go in a very different direction.
3: Okay, so Stevie Nicks wrote Stand Back after hearing Prince's Little Red Corvette.
5: Really?
3: Yeah, and Prince then played synth on Stand Back, direct connection.
5: Okay.
3: Prince and Stevie Nicks.
5: Cool.
3: Now, Stevie Nicks and the Beastie Boys, know how to connect that?
5: Well, I, again, would probably go in a very different direction.
3: What's your direction?
5: Well, I think my direction is, again, who worked together in different things like that, but I'm not sure where you're going. So you tell me.
3: So Stevie Nicks worked with producer Rick Rubin.
5: Yeah.
3: On her 1994 album.
5: Rick Rubin worked with everyone.
3: And Rick Rubin is the co-founder of Def Jam,
5: mm-hmm.
3: key producer behind Beastie Boys' early albums, License to Ill.
5: Yeah.
3: All right, the final connection pass. It's Prince collaborated with Stevie Nicks, who worked with Rick Rubin, who worked with the Beastie Boys. That's my connection. Get ready, because in future I'll be testing your metal on other things.
5: That is a good connection, though.
3: But I thought it was cool. I was like, I'm going to try to figure something out to try to stump you, and I've done it.
5: But the Rick Rubin part,
3: it's
5: kind of like all through everyone. But what's really interesting about that connection, and I can now hear it, because I never really noticed it before, but I can now hear it. Stevie Nicks wrote Stand Back after hearing Little Red Corvette.
3: Yeah.
5: And I can now see where that kind of would come out of.

0: They're, not that they sound the same. Yeah. It's just that I could see where she would lift it. The beginning of Stand Back, like the synth that's in
1: yeah.
0: there, and the synth that's on Little Red Corvette.
1: Yeah. We're not listening to Little Red Corvette, but see if when you listen to Stand Back, if you can see the influences of Prince.
0: Yeah. So we're listening to Beastie Boys, Prince, and Stevie Nicks.
1: You got it.

0: We're inside Mr. Bonder's heart.
1: Almost done, Mr. Bonder. Hold it there, please, nurse.
0: The Heart and Stroke Foundation was behind research leading to treatments, making it possible to repair Mr. Bonder's aortic valve.
1: All right, that should do it.
0: So, what's the big deal, you ask? Mr. Bonder hasn't been born yet.
1: Nice work, everyone.
0: Saving babies' lives before they're even born. This is what happens when you put your heart into it. Learn more at heartandstroke.ca.
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1: We're back, turning up the heat, getting ready for summer. We should have played a little
2: Maybe
1: Heat
2: so.
1: Is On. Maybe next time. We got some
2: Heat of the Moment.
1: Ooh, we could have a whole
2: Heat show.
1: Heat
2: Seekers.
1: Oh! I'll write that down. But we're not going in that direction right now. We have taken another turn and listening to some more hot hits of the 80s. And, of course, looking for a new love, Jody Watley.
2: You know I love me some Jody Watley.
1: Is she on your top five?
2: I know. But I love Jody Watley.
1: Yeah, she's great. I really love it. I picked a Pet Shop Boys song as well. It's a Sin. I don't think we've played that in a while.
2: I don't think so.
1: But at all.
2: As much as I love that song, I was just listening to it yesterday. For me, I think my ultimate all-time Pet Shop Boys song is Domino Dancing.
1: I like that one.
2: I love that song.
1: Yeah. I like so many of their songs. I can't choose just one.
2: I know, it's hard.
1: I will not. And then Culture Club, A Little I'll Tumble For Ya. That song is quite short.
2: It is quite short and, you know, makes me think of Drunken Nights.
1: Really? What happened?
2: What were you up to?
1: Oh, okay. So not a specific Drunken Night.
2: Not
1: just
2: a specific.
1: In general terms. Yeah. Well, I do love A Little Culture Club as well, and we hope that you will enjoy the following tracks.

0: Did you know that arts and culture contribute nearly $1 billion to Nova Scotia's economy and support over 14,000 jobs? That's more than farming, fishing, and forestry combined. 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
2: Welcome back, everybody. I'm trying to tone down my aggressive intros, as Kenny told me.
3: I didn't mean it in a negative way. You just love to lean into it and be like, hello!
2: I'm trying to make sure that these people stay awake.
3: I know, this is a good thing.
2: We are wanting to make sure that they hear all of the 80s goodness we've got to share.
3: You know what? The 80s were anything if not eclectically loud and soft at different times.
2: I know, so speaking of that, we're going to end the show with a little Rock Lobster by the B-52s.
3: Now, we are lovers of the B-52s.
2: Yeah, we've seen them in concert.
3: We have.
2: We were in the front row, remind me.
3: We were very close. I think we were kind of bopping around almost right at
2: maybe
3: the front.
2: In the second row.
3: Yeah. But I have to say, because, Neil, this is one of those things. B-52s. Rock Lobster, synonymous with the B-52s.
2: Campy. Very intro campy. To summer hit, which is why I chose it.
3: I mean, I think the larger population fell in love with the B-52s because of Love Shack.
2: Oh, sure.
3: But those of us who love the B-52s regardless, we started off with not even just Rock Lobster, but like Girl from Ipanema Goes to Greenland. But what is your favorite B-52 song?
2: I like Rome.
3: Do you love Rome?
2: Yeah.
3: I love Channel Z.
2: Yeah, that's a good one, too.
3: I love Channel Z. I like the kind of like the oddity of
2: it's
3: it,
2: the
3: right?
2: Here's what I will say, because we talk a lot about like what's your favorite song and what's in your top five, jokingly, because we know there's 55 songs in your top five. It is about mood. Like, I find with 80s music, it is about the mood. When I am thinking about being all together at a cottage, I think of Cure's Friday I'm in Love. Like, it points in time. Same with, like, Smashing Pumpkins and other songs that I like throughout the years.
3: There was
2: very much experience-based.
3: There was a night that we had folks over. We were all having some libations.
2: Yes.
3: And we hauled out all the boxes of CDs.
2: That was the best night ever.
3: It was so good. But it reminded, like, there is, you're right very much so about a mood, right? Like, if you're going driving and you're listening to 80s, it's going to be, your favorites are going to be very different from if you were getting ready to go out to, like, a club. I don't know if we even do this anymore. But you know what I mean? If you're going to go dancing.
2: We could go to a club sometime.
3: But, you know, it would be very different. But if you're hanging around with folks or whatnot, it may be a little, like, of the Finn Brothers that you'd get into with Crowded House and stuff, right?
2: So it is very, it's situational. I think that's...
3: If I'm driving and I'm thinking, like, because I do this, because when I'm driving, I get in my own head.
2: Yeah.
3: And I'm thinking of just kind of, like, when we were younger, I automatically go to Depeche Mode, because driving to see the show in Toronto.
2: With our friend Stephen Gersh. Yep. Like, not driving to see the show, but, like, particular people in the car, kind of what is the vibe
3: our friend Kevin.
2: Oh, yes, Kevin, if you're out there.
3: And I think of those, and I think of that music because of that. And
2: but that's the interesting part about 80s music, I think. And I don't know if people who like 90s music or early 2000s see it in the same way, but it was such a part of our lives because there was nothing else to fill those other parts. We didn't have social media. We didn't have all these things. Like, we had music and a car with gas.
3: And if you were not in a major metropolitan area, you may have to listen to the radio.
2: Yeah.
3: And you may have to press play and record at the same time to capture the song.
2: I certainly did.
3: So you can have it later, right?
2: So that's why I love doing an 80s show, I have to say, is because all of these songs are bringing back different memories.
3: Yeah.
2: And, you know, I don't know if it's the same for folks as they kind of move throughout the decades, but certainly glad that we're sharing our memories of 80s songs. And if you've got some memories and some songs you want to share, head on over to our Infinite 80s radio page on Facebook. We'd be glad to hear from you and some songs and things that you remember
3: from the 80s. What songs make you think of things?
2: Yeah.
3: Yeah.
2: Well, it's a really broad category, but I'm sure we can really spruce that up. But until next time, I'm Lori.
3: And I'm Kenny.
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My name is Joe Kwame. I'd like to welcome everybody into this edition of the Soulful Shack. We're coming to you from 97.5 CIOE FM in Lower Sackville, Nova Scotia. 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We're going to jump right into just under an hour of all classic funk, soul, rhythm, and blues music for you. Enjoy tonight's program.